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0: 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TR1. Chief of the 6th Battalion. 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Monitor tactics.
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1: Interesting.

0: 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And do you have any patients over there?
1: Truck 36 back court.
2: Truck.
0: Right to the medic 7.
3: 7, go ahead.
0: You got one. Right to the medic 26. Right to medic 31. Right to medic 31.
1: Flyer 361.

0: 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Go ahead.
1: Two vehicles, 2, 3, 4, 6.
0: Copy.
2: Central.
3: Can we get fire on this?
0: Two six.

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1: Yep, 26.
0: You got room.
1: Copy, the light crew change, no truck check.
0: We know about it too. Right to Mac, I let.
2: Dispatch, you just see, we got three car MVA. We got a car in the middle of the intersection. We're running CPD for traffic until.
3: Copy that.
0: Six, you got a 97-year-old with knee pain and a 79-year-old with head, back, and knee pain. And maybe one refusal.
1: Copy.

0: Can just just copy that and just communicate with EMS and the Red Center with that info.
1: Thank you, 7-0.
2: Red Center Medicine, did you guys sign in?
3: That's a 3 hearing non-emergency. Can we get right back?

0: 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Sorry, Tina, your traffic came through scrambled.
1: Send whatever you got.
0: Thank you.

0: 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We're on scene. 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This is still looking like the fuck rolling off the lake.
1: Engine 23.

0: 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They're from the same vehicle. The other vehicle left the scene, went POV.
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0: 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We're waiting on another unit.
1: Communicate that information. 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

0: 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We're on the phone with a caller now. She's at E77 and Finney.
1: 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All right, we're not to that location.
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1: 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Thank you.
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1: So,
0: Hampton 2, be advised. Medic 4 responding, West 3-3 and Bridge, Vernon VA.
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0: 43 is going back right over in Pyrrhus.
2: Yeah, part of the line for B3 43 and ladder 39, 17815 fairway. Engine 36 on the first, 2890, Van Aken.
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0: Truck 4
1: is wrong. It's been 10 or 4 is wrong.
3: Yeah, Rich, is that the same apartment, 202 or 22?
0: Affirmative.
3: Okay, was there maybe smoke in there that didn't clear so we couldn't reset?
0: Yeah, the system reset. We'll go back and check it again.
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1: 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I'm about 2 minutes out from UH. 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
0: 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We're going to need a stairs here on the third floor. 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
2: 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The gentleman here says EMS in service. 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

0: Captain Wonder, when you get a chance, can you put Medic 1 in service and then out of service for a vehicle accident?
1: Can you contact CMHA, see if they can send somebody from maintenance out here? This is a steam issue for an hour. There's no shutoffs in the apartment, and we can't shut the water. I'm going to continue to set the alarm off with the steam.
2: Medic 1.
0: If I said 1, I meant Medic 30.
2: Okay.
0: Ladder 11 to Red Center.
2: Ladder 11.
0: Yeah, we're at E77 to Finney. We can't find our patients. Do you have a better location?
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2: 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That's room 202.
4: 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It's an intoxicated female that just keeps playing phone. You can carry somebody 42.
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0: 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Thank you. 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
2: 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Paramedic 3-3, please, sir. 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Yeah. Red Center Medic 2-3, I have a new one for you.
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0: 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Engine 11, ladder 11 on scene. If you could show us on the scene at the MDT, we're going to need EMS transport for 2 at our location.
1: 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Transport for 2.
0: We're also going to need CPD for traffic and tow. We're going to have all 4 lanes on Broadway Avenue closed in both directions.
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2: Thank you.
5: Another mic 2 minutes, please.
2: Thank you.
0: Ladder 11 or Red Center?
2: Yes, sir.
0: Did you dispatch any units to MV and Broadway yet?
2: That's affirmative. We have Medic 11 responding.
0: Copy that. We're going to transport for 2. 1 is going to be a critical female, 35 female,

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0: Paramedic 11 to engine 11. We'll be there in about 5 minutes or so.
2: Copy that.
0: Red center, medic 6.
3: Sure.
0: Medic 6, I have one for you. You're backing on medic 11 on this MVA.
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0: 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We got a dumpster on fire.
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2: Medic one, we got one for you up on tower.
3: Copy.
2: Thanks, sir.

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1: 411 Fremont, medic 2 patients.
0: You got it.
2: 7 Connelly, Charlie.
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2: 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We're being waved off by EMS. 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
1: 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Is the patient from the MVA on Broadway Avenue go to Metro, Medic 11?
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2: 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Medic 17 responding 4002 Bush Avenue for an MCA.
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0: 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Four, go ahead.
1: Do you have a call back? We're not seeing anybody on this.
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0: Boy, do you have anything further?
1: Minute 4, no answer on call back. The patient's not aware where he is. We think he might be in Monroe. And let's see if I...
2: Dispatch, you need 6 minutes.
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0: 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Rose Air Captain 3.
1: 6.
0: Medic 6, I got a pedestrian struck for you. 144 in Kinsman. Red Center Captain 3.
2: One four four eight Kinsman.
0: East 144 and Kinsman. Red Center Captain 3.
1: Copy.
2: Go ahead.
0: Captain 3, be advised, Medic 6 responding, East 144 and Kinsman, 5-year-old struck. Can I send it still? Can I send it to you?

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1: 36. Car emergency thing went off. That was accident.
2: Copy.
1: 17, blood won't be near this.
3: 36 on first, in the area of East 144 in Kinsman.
1: I'm sorry, medic, 17, go again.
4: That's not going to be needed at the time.
1: Alright, copy. That's better, Captain, so low blood not needed. That's better, medic, 7. Medic, 7, I have one for you.
5: No problem.
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1: Go ahead, sir.
0: We found somebody on 26 Monroe, but he's at the bus stop and says he doesn't want EMS. Do you have anything for her?
1: Is he in a wheelchair?
0: Yeah.
1: Okay, your service.
0: Okay, thank you.

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0: 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You're going to need fentanyl.
1: 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Thank you.
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2: You got it.
0: 3 and 1st, 10217, Ostend. Thanks, man. Right. 26, back in.

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1: Captain Tudor, it's an affirmative.
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0: 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I see release. 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

0: Can we have fire for manpower?
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0: Okay, happy. 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
1: phone. That's okay, I heard you. 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

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AMA 176 Walk. 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

0: Don't come off this way. Captain Wonder Red Center, can you give Dean a call? Let him know I'm on the apron with Medic 30.
1: Sure. 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

0: better make 22. I'm not getting an answer on callback. We don't have anything further. 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
1: Are we forcing?

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1: Forty on a first, 16101, Euclid Beach Boulevard.
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Later.

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Three one wrong.

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2: 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Oh. B5, we had an emergency on your MVP.
3: Okay, accidental.
2: 13 out of first, 3400, East 53. Truck level rolling.
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3: 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We've got a 2.5 story wood frame working fire on the first floor.
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1: Prisoner Canton 3. Captain 3, another 26 is involved in an MDA, 9-3 in Union.
0: 26 on scene.
2: 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Blue fire.
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4: E-40 in service.
3: Battalion 5, all units on scene. It's reported that all members are out of the structure.
5: Captain 1 Red, I'm going to try to catch 20 at the clinic. Make sure they don't clear, please.
6: 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Battalion Medic 20.
4: AC-1 on a working fire. East 119 Union.
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0: 20, copy.

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1: B5 to 26, if there's any fire in the basement.
0: What's an automatic 26, go to 2.
2: 26 on 2.
0: Medic 26, are there any injuries?
2: That's a negative. We're here with a cap now.
3: We have 36, B5. We're taking most of the fire on the porch. We're trying to take the grease also.
1: Okay, copy that.
0: Copy.
3: Truck 36, B5. Probably take the grease.
1: Okay, copy that.
0: What's under to Captain 3?
1: Captain 3.
0: Captain 3, do you guys need a blocker?
4: No.
5: 3's kind of the police.
6: There's probably one rolling.
1: 41B5, Division 2. No fire on the second floor.
5: No fire on the second floor.
1: Type 41, check the second floor. How someone could be reported in there? Possible.
5: Truck 11, obviously. 26 to B5. Basement's clear.
1: Yeah, basement's clear.
5: Truck 11, obviously.

Copy that, 11-6.

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1: Engine 10,000, scene with EMS.
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0: Peacetown 1136, are you bringing the person out the side door or front door?
1: Center medic 10.
2: Cabin 3 to red.
3: Okay, 6. Peacetown, I'm sorry, I'm sorry, I'm sorry, I'm sorry, I'm sorry, I'm sorry.
1: Peace medic 10, there is going to be a patient at that fire.
2: Alright.
1: 3, go ahead.
2: There's a gentleman plugging us down for a swollen right ankle. He said the squad when you're able to 93rd and Union.
0: Be flat on all units on scene. Everybody's out of the structure. 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
0: Okay, 36
2: 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We need some
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0: Okay, copy that.
1: TR1. Cap 3. You said send a squad there?
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6: 7, go ahead.
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1: Lighten that second line up so we can get into the second floor.
2: What's under Captain 3? Was that male swollen ankle in connection with the NVA?
3: No. He's up and at it.
2: Yeah. 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
1: 41B5, this porch up here has got no support. Second floor. A side.
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5: Dispatch engine 13 at quarters.
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0: 4-3-6 to D5. Yeah, it's clear. 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
1: 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Repeating your transmission. 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

0: 21-35. 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Vehicle 3 clear. No fire.
1: Okay, copy that. C5 1136. Need your number to meet me in the front of the structure.
0: 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We're here. We're in contact.
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1: There's by 1 on scene.
0: 43.
1: 7, right on 2.
0: 343, I've got one for you. Medic 7, go ahead.
2: Please, thanks, Chief, the officer.
1: We see that we're going to East 93rd and Union. We don't have a nature of the call. What would that be?
2: That's why I want to.
0: So locked up, it's an ankle.
1: Copy, thank you.

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1: Six.
0: Medic 6, I have 1. Rosewood is turning for an NDA.
2: Engine 11 to dispatch. On pole number 74023 6 CPP. 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
2: With the clip, Division 2, second bedroom.
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0: Cabin 3, what time do you have this as reported?
1: I'm operating on the second floor. 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
0: For the MVA.
1: Restaurant copies. Chief, we're overhauling the second floor front porch roof from inside the structure. We have some embers. Second floor onwards. We're going to get it opened up.
2: Yeah, it's a line up to the second floor already.
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1: 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Do you have enough?
0: Yeah, we have three parties, two in one car, one in another. I want to get checked out.

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4: Car 703 to dispatch. It shows in the notes that one victim was taken out of the structure. Is this a fatality or is it any injuries?
1: Non-fatal injuries.
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1: Roger one back, Matt.
0: 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All companies report car is 0030.
2: Hi, David. This is not a stroke. 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I just need a few minutes here.
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0: 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CPP still think that the wire stop has picked off vehicles out of the road.
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1: 43 back.

Rescue 1P5. We look good up here. It's overhauls. Member for Knox. Coming down. Okay, copy that.

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1: Okay, thank you.
2: Are still in through to Battalion 5.
3: That's my Ninja 11, hold. Ninja 11 back.
2: Is there a firearm in the house? And if so, is Cleveland Police notified yet?
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0: 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We didn't see anything at the church. We'll head down to 18327.
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1: 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Neither one is answering their phone. If you could let them know.
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0: Hey, we found an Xbox back here. I'm trying to get a reset here.
1: V6 copy. What's the alarm panel saying?
0: The smoke detector going off. This Xbox back here doesn't work.

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1: Yes, sir. Medic 7, I've got 1 at Tower City. Can you repeat that, please? I have 1 at Tower City for you.
0: 42 and a first. 4250 West 59.
1: All right, well, I'm going to leave. 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
1: I believe it's November 664, Delta November. I was in the middle of checking my left.
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2: 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Nice, kind of got one for you.
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2: 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One's supposed to be outside, one is supposed to be inside at the security desk.
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0: 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Medic 6 responding 18305 Garden Boulevard for a pedestrian struck.
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0: 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Go with that location again.
1: And sixes area. It's going to be 18305 Garden Boulevard.
0: Yeah, I'll be moderate.
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1: We're not seeing anything. Nobody's waving us down. Do you have anything further?
0: Further. Red Santa Maria 4, safety check.
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0: 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I'm going to show you on scene.
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1: 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We'll keep you posted.
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0: Hey, these are these apartments on the corner here. If you can go in the back, I'm on Lake Road. See if there's a backside over by Lucky's.
2: Okay, we're coming down 117th. It's going to be a minute. 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
0: Yeah, okay. 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

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They just find three on scene. There's just 23 on scene. Whole fast 23.

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Going third floor, pole station, stairway, go and check it out. Okay, I'm on scene now. Dispatch B4 is on the same good size. 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
2: 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Are you guys coming home?
1: Yep. 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
2: Pretty dear traffic.
0: 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Are you safe?
2: 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I thought our cat was working.
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0: Where did you transport to?
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1: Yeah, we just found it.
0: Copy, yeah. Yeah, there have been a lot of CAD issues and tracking issues.

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0: Dispatch, P2's on a scene. We have a one-story commercial building. This looks like it's a vacant building. We have a roof on fire. It'll be a working fire.
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2: Eleven Red, 35-year-old female, 2 Mary Mount, fire driver.
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0: 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Hey, we're just waiting for belongings. We're safe, but we're going to be here for a minute.
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0: 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Notify ODOT. They may have to shut down the low speed lane.
1: Copy that, Chief. 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
2: 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Shut down that hydrant. We're getting absolutely nothing out of it. Shut it down for now.
4: 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Shutting down the hydrant.

0: Rescue 1 to Captain Webb. Engine 2, you got water?
1: All right, for weather.
0: Hey, Cap, you just hit that building, you still over here? 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We got it. Engine 2's got it. AC-1,
1: Aid. Engine 75.
0: AC-1, go ahead.
2: Go ahead, sir.
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0: Copy.
1: There you go. 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I can handle.
3: Copy that, engine 10. They dispatched to AC-1.
0: Is AC-1, go ahead.
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0: Stand by for a minute.
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5: 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Try to bring that stream down a little bit more directly into the fire.

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1: Go ahead, Chief.
0: Yeah, send police and a helicopter. So look on the map. It's almost under the bridge. Just have them stop short of that and close that low speed lane.
1: Copy that, Chief. We're on it.
2: Chris Hunter, Medic 7, Daisy Chip. Copy, thank you.
0: Engine 2, I'm going to try sending you some more water again. Hold on. 2, copy.

0: 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We don't have enough water for both. 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
1: Good.
0: B2.
2: Thank you, Tim. Red Center Medic 1, can I show you at the hospital?
0: That hydrant has great pressure.
3: 1, we're backing in now.
2: Copy, thank you.

0: All right, B2 Kai, and for now we're going to pick something different. B2 to letter 7. Just work the left side of that building there, the Bravo side. In a minute, we're going to shut down your water supply. We're going to open up the other hydrant and have ladder 11 hit the Delta side of this building.
1: Letter 7, copy.
0: B2 to ladder 11, are you ready for water?
1: That's affirmative.

0: All right, B2 to all companies. We're going to shut off the original hydrant from 13 to ladder 7. We're going to open up the other one to ladder 11. So engine 7, go on ahead and shut down that first hydrant that we've been using.
1: Engine 7, Kyle.
0: And engine...
2: Engine 10, Bay.
0: Seven, you could turn off the hydrant that you had.
3: Engine 2.
4: All right, ladder 7, you shut down. In 732, it'll be 1 minute on that hydrant.
0: Copy.
3: AC1 to
0: B2. B2.

0: When you restore water, we got to get it to the far back on the Charlie side of that building as possible. It's almost directly under that roof. Most of the roof's burned off. I'm on the Charlie side now.
1: All right, B2, copy that. We're about to have ladder 11 open up. So be careful on that Charlie side there, but we will go as far back in the building as we can. Can you clear that back three out?
0: Yeah, this is AC1. We're pretty far back.
1: Okay, copy that. We're going to open up the ladder pipe from 11 in a second here.
0: Engine 7 to B2. We're opening up the hydrant.
2: Truck 4 is rolling. Resetting MDT.
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0: letter 4 on an emergency. I-90, correction, I-490 eastbound at Broadway.
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0: Battalion 5.

0: 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Ladder 7, come in.
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0: East, you want to dispatch on TAC 1? Definitely shut down Independence and Dilley.
1: Hopkins and Dilley for CPD to shut down. FYI, we have ladder 4 en route to shut the freeway down. We also notify police about that as well. Go ahead, AC1.
0: AC1 dispatch, I mean dispatch. Have them shut down Independence and Rockwell as well.
1: Copy AC1, Independence and Dilley and Rockwell.
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0: AC1, we're back on Independence trying to find another hydrant.

0: AC1, copy that. AC1, police is going to Dilley and Independence and Rockefeller. Also, 490 East, low speed lane, and before Broadway.
1: AC1, copy.

B2 dispatcher, situation update. We're doing an exterior attack on this building. This is a vacant building. We had the entire roof on fire. We're using ladder pipes from exterior and making progress on the roof fire.

0: Ladder 4 dispatch, are we shutting down the off-ramp or just the slow speed lane?
1: Ladder 4, it's the low speed lane before the fire. Is police there?
0: We're approaching the scene right now.
1: Copy that. Just a low speed lane.

0: P2 to ladder 11. We're going to shut down the hydrant that's supplying you, so be ready to lose water. We're going to do the switcheroo again. B2 to all companies on scene. We're going to send engine 2 out to Independence. They're going to hook up to a different hydrant. We're going to relay water that will go back to ladder 11 in a minute.
1: Truck 11 B2. We can swing our aerial over to the other side of the building. Have access if you want to keep it on us.
0: Hey, ladder 11, repeat that.
1: Our aerial has access to the other side of the building. The other side, where ladder 7 is, if you want to just leave the water connected to us, we can hit both sides. We have a good location here.
0: Yeah, we're still going to shut you down for a minute. I got engine 2 is going to run these lines over, and we're going to have a real water supply in a minute, and that's going to help everything. So prepare to shut down.
1: Copy.

0: 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Engine 2 is going to pump into that line that's already laid out. V2 to engine 7, you can open up your hydrant. That's going to pump into 13. Goes to ladder 7.
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0: There's train tracks at parallel independence right by our location. Can you make sure those are shut down? I'm not sure they're active or not, but we have lines crossing them.
1: Copy. Railroad tracks around there. What?

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0: Ladder 11, prepare for water.

0: I just happen to be too.
1: Me too.
0: The flow on the hydrant we're connected to is pretty much lost after opening that one down there.
2: All right, we'll just keep giving what you got. This is better than our original situation. We'll make do with what we have.

0: I'm over here in the adjacent building on the Delta side with TR1. If we can get a 2.5-inch line here, they got a ram up there. We could hit it from this interior building here. Even if we got to shut down truck 11, I think we got a better shot than what truck 11's hitting.
1: All right, B2, copy that. I'll have engine 13 bring over a ram over there. We'll set up a ram over there, and we'll shut down ladder 11, use the ram for a few.
0: We have a ram. We just hit a 2.5-inch line from truck 11 over here to this adjacent building.
1: All right, copy that. We'll make it happen.

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Medic 17, you have a run.

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0: 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Bring it up now.
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0: Hey, Chief. It's not an active railroad, but it belongs to the steel yard at Cleveland Cliffs. But we did leave them a message.
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0: 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We're at the intersection of Brooklyn and Pearl Road. 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
1: 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Ladder 4 come in.
4: Ladder 4, copy that. Terrific.
1: TAC 2.
3: Yeah, this is AC 1. How's visibility look up there on that low-speed lane in front of you?

0: His ability looks like it's lighting up the smoke, the shifting wind.
1: All right, this is AC-1. I think the radiant heat hazard from the structure fires over. As soon as you guys think that's turned off and safe for motor vehicles to drive through, you guys are going to service.
0: Ladder 4, please.
2: Engine 2 to Battalion 4,

Engine 2 to Battalion 2. Me too. Chief, I have a building representative here if you want to speak with him. Yeah, tell him I'll be start walking out towards the Independence. I'll be there in a minute. Copy. Green and orange shirt. Copy that.

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2: We're working that ram on the second floor. We're making good headway.
4: B2, copy that.
2: B2 is B2 raid. Charlie side looks much improved. At some point, we do need to direct a stream to the back wall. We do have a boarded up doorway or window. It's still on fire.
4: B2, copy that. Is that door closer to the Bravo side?
2: Nearly in the middle.

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1: All right, Ladder 7, you hear that? They want you to hit it in the middle of the Charlie side wall, sort as far down as you can go to some sort of man door that's still on fire.
0: 31, can you go over there with that?
1: 42. Ladder 7 is hitting it now. Okay.
2: Medic 31, respond. 14927 Aspinwall. 14927 Aspinwall. 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
0: 14927 Aspinwall.
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2: 31, show us more. 0531. Letter 7. This is B28 on the Charlie side. Can you hit the roof line right near the 490 support column? B2 to B28, repeat that transmission. Ladder 7, can you hit the roof line on the back wall near the 490 support column?

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2: Bring it down a little, ladder 7.

0: 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This fire is under control.
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0: B2.
2: B2. Yeah, we're going to do a face-to-face par. Lieutenant Barry's doing it.
0: All right, copy that.

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1: Yeah, if that was first day.
0: Logistics, go ahead, AC-1.
2: 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Thank you.
0: Go ahead for logistics, AC-1. 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Can you bring us over by truck 11?
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4: Ladder 4.
0: Can you bring some over here to this wall? Just follow that 2.5 inch line.

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1: Rescue one.
0: Are you guys on the first floor?
2: Affirmative. We just opened the garage door.
0: All right, I got some waters here. I'll leave by that floodlight on the first floor.

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1: Letter four back.
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0: 39 Junction.
1: Hey, Chief. I just spoke with Cleveland Cliff. They're in charge of the railroads. He said if any trucks are going to be crossing the tracks, let them know. They can't stop the train cars, and there are no crossings.
2: 0544.
3: Yeah, we don't have any apparatus across the tracks. It's a 4-inch line.
1: All right, copy that. We have them shutting down from Dilley to Rockefeller. But any trucks crossing outside of that, they said to let them know.
3: Yeah, I think that's pretty much all the vehicle traffic. That'll catch all the vehicle traffic. With the train tracks, all we have is 4-inch line going across the train tracks.
1: Copy that.

0: We're up on the top floor. So the building that's on fire, there's a few spot fires up there, and some of the wood and roof members are still on fire.
1: All right, copy that. You want a direct ladder 11 to hit anything that you can see?
2: Where do you want to red?
0: We'll do it.
2: Where do you want to red?

0: pathetic one. When you called on scene, I put you on scene. I'll go ahead and show you transporting to Euclid.
1: Rescue one, truck 11. Angle your tip to the middle roof peak. Truck 11, angle your tip to the right 10 feet.
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2: J3.
0: Right there. Hold it right there. 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

0: Okay, raise that temp off a little bit. 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Two. 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

0: Спрашивай, чувак.
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0: Copy that. Okay, lower the tip down. We're trying to hit the back of this roof. Right there. Hold it right there.
2: Three stage later, 39th in service, 301.
3: 39.
0: Just move the tip to the left. 2 feet.
3: 23 back.

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1: For 23 back.
2: Res automatic 7, safety truck.
0: Keep moving that ladder a little bit.
1: Ladder 23.
3: Definitely safe.
2: Thank you.
0: Okay, hold the ladder there. Drop the tip a little bit. Yeah, hold it right there, guys. You're doing good. Hold it right there.

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1: Dispatch, day 3.
0: Okay, right here, hold the tip to the left. 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

0: All right, truck 11, right there. 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The tip. Move the tip 10 feet to the left.
1: 31 arrived.
2: Hi, everyone.
1: Show us that you...
0: All right, right there. You need to raise the tip 6 feet.
2: Copy that. 0558.

0: Truck 11, you're in line. Just raise the tip off now.
1: Better 39 today.
0: Raise a little more. You're about 2 feet away.

0: Hey, P2 to TR1. How about we bring a gated Y up to that the 2.5 inch you got there, and we'll just bring some inch and 3/4 up there, work off of that.
1: Yeah, it's the one, the Medic 36.
2: 36.
1: 36, you'll be close to the 0700.
0: Hey, P2, engine 7. Grab a gated Y, and we're going to bring some 3/4 inch line with the tip into the building.
2: What do you got me thinking?
1: Yeah, it's the one, the Medic 23. Good morning, 23, you're going to be closed, 0700.
3: Copy.
0: P2 to TR1.
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2: Go ahead, Chief.
1: Captain 1 to Medic 22.
4: 33-0602.
2: 22.
1: Need one to hold from personnel. Coming from Medic 20, I'm sorry, Medic 10. Hold for personnel from Medic 10.
0: As you copy that plan, we're going to bring a gated Y. We're going to put out the end of that 2.5 inch line there. And we'll bring a 3 sections of 1 3/4 in there with the tip, and we'll knock this off the attack line inside.
2: Okay, thanks.
5: Rescue 1 copies.
0: All right, so getting ready to shut off that 2.5 inch line. We're going to shut it off at the truck here. P2 to Engine 7, are you working on getting that equipment into the building here?
1: That's affirmative.

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1: Ladder 11, did you shut down that ram?
0: Copy.
2: Yeah, I'm going to slide on over to the clinic. Can you send me going there?
3: You got it, sir.

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We're going to take a hand line in on this Alpha Bravo corner side over here. Probably going to take four sections. You can pump right off a 13, or you can pump off a ladder 7.

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1: Medical, go ahead.
0: Our cat is not working. Can we get that over there?
1: You're responding 2020 Lakeside at the men's shelter. You have a 57-year-old male. He's experiencing withdrawals, conscious and breathing.
0: Okay, you can show us around to the men's shelter.
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0: 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V2. Just confirming, there's no one inside the building below us, correct?
1: That is correct.
0: Copy. We're going to throw some of this metal roofing off the edge of the catwalk to clear up some of this air.
1: All right, V2, copy that. But you're going to stay in that building that you're in, right?
0: That's affirmative. It's just right towards the edge.
1: Okay, copy that. There's nobody in that area.

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1: Sorry.

0: 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Are you guys down up there?
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2: 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Happy, thank you, ma'am.
1: We're hitting one more hotspot, and then we think it's probably good to turn the stick back on to let everything down. We've moved all the metal roofing away.
0: Okay, got it. Second floor as well.
1: Copy, we'll come down there next.

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2: 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Emergency MVA, I-77 northbound at Broadway. Extension 11, Tower 20. 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

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We're going to be transferring to Cleveland Clinic.

0: 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I'm sorry, Medic 31, what was that disposition? Medic 31, I cut you off. What was the disposition?
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0: 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Angel 11.
1: 30, we're at the hospital.
2: Okay.

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2: 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We'll move that line out and put up the aerials for a second.
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0: 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Rescue 1 and Engine 7 are shutting down the line on the second floor. We'll be out shortly.
1: You can copy that.

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1: 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Morning, everybody.
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0: 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We got people still working on part of that building to the left.
1: Rescue 1 to B2. All personnel on the second floor are clear.
2: Station is runway 28. Is now closing at runway.
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0: 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Ladder 11, you can use your aerial ladder to stay in that center portion that you're above right now.
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0: 28-second check.
1: Good morning, Long 7, go ahead.
0: Will there be someone from relief assumed by chance?

0: Yeah, I'm dirty right there.
1: But I'm starting med at 20. 13 portable.
2: Awesome, thanks.
1: Prisoner, Captain, go ahead. Is this your channel? Because they changed it around.
3: 42. Truck 7, here comes your water.
0: Yeah, it should be on Zip's channel. When we get a new crew, can you have them respond cold? Here to relieve.
1: Yeah, I already have 920 coming.
0: Okay, make sure they never come cold.
4: 20 portable ones.
1: Sorry, so did you say you want them to respond cold?
0: That's affirmative.
1: Ah.
4: 11 or red.
1: 11, go ahead.
4: After arriving EOH, we're going to need a little extra time for trauma and 3 refusal specials.
1: Okay, copy 11.

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0: 22, are we canceled?
1: Affirmative. I, yeah, I advise. You're canceled. Thank you. Do you have, let me know when you cruise there.

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1: Truck 30 is on scene.
0: Of course.
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0: Thank you. Medic 41, Red Center, Medic 41. 41. 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

0: 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Okay, you can cancel your match. 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

0: basically responded at 990 East from MLK University Circle exit from East 79th and St. Clair.
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2: 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Alright, change that. Can you DS downtown?
4: Alright. 84 dispatch, we're gonna need CPD here, 12 for 1.
1: G4.

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1: I'll change that VS to 26, please.
2: Engine 26. Okay. 26 back.

0: 600 and Medicare would be free. I was trying to reach your landline. Your status is space. Can you guys see any?
1: Yeah, we're right here in the structure. We'll head there.
0: Nothing happened, anything. Can you repeat that, please?
1: We're doing a truck check, so we will head to RDF.
0: Okay, thank you, yes. Your status is based. I'm sorry, I just didn't know.
1: Yeah, we never changed it.
2: 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We see nothing at this point, we'll keep you advised.
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2: 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There's nothing in our notes. Engine 42 on scene with EMS. Truck 30, copied all that. We're going to circle.
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1: 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We're traveling from East 55 to 72. We see nothing.
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0: I didn't copy your last traffic.
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2: We're at 55.
1: So what, you back?
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3: Yeah, that's what we were getting at. They said the elevator's on the west 20th side. Are you guys already on the west 19th side?
1: No, we're parked right behind you. We're at the elevator shaft. We're still on the first floor. They just said that you guys were coming down, so.
3: Yeah, we got him in a wheelchair. We're bringing him down. Stable, really doesn't feel like anything's going on now. He just had a little spell of lightheadedness, no medical history.
1: Okay, sounds good. See you.
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0: You've arrived. 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
3: We have an emergency alarm, I-77 southbound at I-490 East 55th Street exit. 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
1: 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It's off side of the road. Do you have anything further?
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7: 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Did you want Engine 39 to do it or us?
2: No, they did it last time. If you want to do this, I'll be out of headquarters in a little bit. Let's meet up at Ed Park about 9:30.
7: Okay, that's fine. I just didn't know who you wanted them to do it with because I wanted to do one then.
2: Yeah, we can only get 600 gallons per minute out of the flow at the tip. So we may have to use all the hydrants. They're both 2.5 on each side and the 4-inch to gain enough water to get that up to like 1,000.
7: Copy. We'll make sure we do it.
8: 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Yeah.

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0: What's your location?
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1: Yeah, I got a run for you.

0: Rockefeller this morning. He just sent some additional information. I'm not sure if the investigators were here last night or if you want to come talk to him. Main thing is, he says there's a pickup truck inside the building that has.
1: Okay, yes, we are going to head that way. We're going to leave here in about a half hour.
0: Copy that. I have Planet 7 hooking up right now. You just had some hot spots, so it'll probably be a while before you want to walk in there anyway.
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0: 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I'll, what's your extension? I'll call you on the landline.
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1: This gentleman standing next to me is going to walk you in to check it out. It's reported to these teams.

0: 21, do you have another location? We're here. We don't see anything.
1: This is on the freeway at the split. 176 near Spring Road. Overpass.
0: Near Spring Road?
1: Yes, 176 south towards Brook Park Road. It was on 176 south.
2: We entered off of Spring and we did not see an accident on 176 south. Now we're going to loop back around and go to the 480 east.
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1: We're going to have two injuries. We're going to need an extra ambulance here.
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2: 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I'm going to start somebody else now.
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0: Fox alarm fire department, 2121 St. Clair. It's N1 and 2, Tower 1, AC 1, order a gas to that location. All companies tag 1 for AC 1.

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1: 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C2 to truck 7.
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1: 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Nothing showing. 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
6: 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We're going to take full with the Metro.
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6: 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We got a report of odor of gas. Do you want to bring in the meter?
7: Medic 11, go ahead.
0: The meter is...
2: Hey, we were unaware of the detour leaving Metro, so we got to wrap all the way back around to get back to the car. We apologize for all that we can. We know about the road closure.
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6: Go.
2: Right at the 490-90 West split. We usually take 490 to 77 and we know it was shut down.

0: 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Roof ties into the wall. It's just smoldering the whole way across. He'll be able to get it better when he's up there.
1: Red Center, I'm at 17.
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1: 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I squeezed the fence on Bravo side.
0: So you got up there from the Bravo side?
1: Affirmative. I don't know if there, I don't see any holes. Hey, look up the hill. You might be able to see me under the bridge.
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1: 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Just keep walking down, the road comes up.
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0: 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Do you know, does it specify what unit this person's supposed to be in?
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4: 28.
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4: We have a second squad call over to Charlie 9. 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
4: If you look and see where I am, there's an I-beam about two-thirds of the way back that has some roofing draped over. That's the only thing you see smoldering in this section of the building. Once you get your stream back, remember to hit that.
0: Ankle injury. Rob, I apologize. Possible insect assault.
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0: Paddock 30, you're responding to 10113 South Boulevard. That's 10113 South Boulevard. It's going to be across the street in that address. It's an unknown female overdose, not conscious but breathing.
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0: 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How's that spot look up there where the hood was?
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0: Alright, go to Chief O'Brien, you two, and try and blow that roofing around.
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0: 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Ivan, just be advised, the dual code is in the notes to get him.
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1: Okay, bye.
2: Red, can we get an address confirmation? Person here stating that no one called 911.
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1: See if you can hit that flashing way over on the left side that Avalos forgot to hit.
2: We're at base.
3: Center to mid 26, did you make a patient contact?
4: 26, we're at the provided address 12012 Corlett Avenue, but both of the students here are stating that either one called 911 and they don't need us for anything.

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1: Anything, copy.
2: Tower 20 in service, 322.
3: Tower 20.
0: Yeah, the caller who called states patient is confused. I don't know who you made contact with there, but she did need the correct address of 12012 Corlette. I guess if nobody there needs an ambulance, you could come in service. I'm just relaying to you what the call said.
1: 26, we copy that. Yeah, we spoke to both of the residents, a male and female. They don't even know what's going on or why an ambulance was here, but they seem okay.
0: All right, copy that. Thank you.
1: All right, I'll put this in.
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2: Copy. 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
0: Copy.
1: 26, we can come in, I guess, false call.
0: Copy, 26, I'll put you in.
2: 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Engine 11, dispatch.
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0: Red Center, Medic 30.
2: Yeah.
0: Medic 30, I got a run for you. Just let me know and I'll give it to you over the air when you're ready.
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0: Medic 30, you're responding to 9604 Adams Avenue. That's 9604 Adams. That's going to be the Townsend's unit for a 90-year-old female suddenly ill, conscious and breathing.
3: 9604 Adams. 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
10: 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They're doing construction here. We'll be able to reset this little handle.
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0: 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Truck 36 dispatcher, we were responding back to the previous run.
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3: 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Dispatch Ladder 36, Ladder 36, affirmative, respond back to core left.
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0: 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They're calling back for Corlett again. 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

0: 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Tory closed. 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
0: 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Extension 33, Ladder 23, Battalion 3. 5-1.

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2: Up, up, up. Down, down, down, down, down. Down. Just a hair more down. One more hair. Alright, stop. Alright, leave it there for a minute.
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2: Alright, Adrian. 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A touch up.
4: Agent 2, I see.
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0: Right, Adrian. The touch right. And the touch off. All right, leave it there for a minute.
1: Bartender, medic 22.
2: 22.
1: First time you arrived.
0: C2 to Hageman. Can you see it from the backside? Are we on it?
2: All right. Power 1 backing in.
1: Bartender, medic 28.
3: You're on the 10 there that's covering up something that might have been smaller, but it looks like it's doing it right now.
2: Tower 1.
0: 28.
1: I need you to DS to station 30.
0: Oh, okay. Yeah, there was like a piece of roofing that was draped over the tip. Just want to make sure we get under it, over it.
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1: 21, I need you to DS to station 1, please.
0: 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Another touch right.
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0: Touchdown.
6: Yeah, 40, you heading back to quarters? Yes.
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6: 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Copy.
0: And then a touch left. Another touch left. Another touch left.
6: Red Center, now medic 24.
2: 24.
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B2 to truck 7. We're all good on Alpha side. If you're good on Charlie,

0: Hey, Chief, we're gonna have someone go back up on the fifth and just have him run it down the Charlie side wall. I think it's only steam left at this point, but I'd rather give it a quick once over before we roll.
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0: And we have an uncooperative agent here. The staff is starting to kind of call police, get them here to get her kicked out. We don't know if we're going to be able to take her or not. You want to put police for us?
1: Yeah, I'm contacting them. Thank you.

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0: Copy that. 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

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I'm at a 38. Good run. I said, thank you.

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0: 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It's going to be apartment 19, apartment 19. 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
1: 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And then.
2: We're getting this closer to Wakefield, just north of Madison.
0: 734 to dispatch, are you trying to get a hold of me?
3: Okay.
0: 734, call this office by landline.
2: We have multiple calls.
3: Okay.
2: Captain, we're going to have a location update. It's going to be in front of 1939 West 65th.
3: Okay, so north of Madison?
2: Just south of Madison.
3: Copy.
2: I'm sorry about that. 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
14: Yeah, we ran out of Glenville High. That came in at 650 East 113th. 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
8: Occupants state that they're at a different elevator that you have to access through the rear of the building.
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0: 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Go ahead. 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

versus the NBA. State Route 176 southbound at the Jennings Road Steel Yard ramp. Take 20 Tower 20. The bottom of the exit ramp.

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1: Okay, go ahead. I'm sorry, I didn't recognize the unit.
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0: Sorry, just trying something new out here. I was just letting you know, we have eyes on it. I don't know if I updated you guys, but they're heading south down Steel Yard. But the guy keeps kind of wandering back and forth, just updated.

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0: We're over at West Clinton and West 65th. It's reported.
4: Or wheels rolling.
0: Report of a male slumping up on. We're looking around. We don't see anything. 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
6: 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Diesel, going to southwest to resupply.
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6: 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Are you able to come in service for an MVA? 71 North, West 150th.

0: 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One, go ahead. 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
0: Emergency MVA, I-71 northbound at West 150th exit, to extension 43, ladder 30, TR2.
3: Dispatch, 340 is on scene investigating.
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0: So we gotta be kind of sloppy a minute.
1: 22 repeat, I'm sorry.
0: We got a decon at the hospital. It's going to be a while.
1: All right, thank you. So time at the hospital. 621, safety check.

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0: Dispatch, Rescue 2. We've 71 South of Snow Road. This accident is on 71 North, just north of Snow Road.
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0: First I'm at a 30 EPA. Let me see if I... I'm at a 30, I'm at a 28 EPA. I'm at a 11 EPA, please. I have a call right over there. Can someone come in and take it?
1: Engine 39, roll it.
2: 30, Bravo.
0: Second in Chester.
1: 24 service 311. I 33 to hand.
3: 24. 39 at first. 360 Rocky River.
0: I 30, you said you can come in.
2: Yeah, Bravo.

0: Sir, yes, I'm to the fire fancy with that patient. Four, I'm sending you around.
1: We're ready to cut over here.
0: Okay, you're going to East 82nd in Chester. East 82 in Chester.
2: Ladder 39, dispatch. Could you have
0: a fire?
1: Ladder 39.
0: 35-year-old female with an unknown emergency. She's in the park there.
1: Dispatch engine 43, engine 43 coming.
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1: East 82nd in Chester.
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4: 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Brook Park Fire also on scene.
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1: 31.
0: 28, medic 28, medic 40, ETA. Medic 11, ETA, please.
1: 43.
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6: 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It was a very short transport.
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1: 39, 1241.
3: We have police.
0: Copy. I was asking 42. Thank you, 21.

0: 538, do you have an ETA?
1: You need more.
2: We had a trauma.
1: Okay. Thank you.
0: Medic 24, ETA?
3: Ending numbers, May 26, 2026. Firefighters, 287 of 426. Lieutenants, 8 of 133. Captains, 2 of 54. Battalion chiefs, 9 of 31. Assistant chiefs, 4 of 6. Paramedic officers, 38 of 38. Paramedic firefighters, 11 of 35. I will repeat.
0: Medic 40, I'm going to send you run.
3: Ending numbers, May 26, 2026. Firefighters, 287. Lieutenants, 8. Caps, 2. VCs, 9. ACs, 4. Paramedic officers, 38. Paramedic firefighters, 11. Companies, reset your systems.
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1: 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Anybody west able to come in and take calm Burwald? 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
1: V3, responding from quarters 4657, West 158.
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0: 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We got one half story. We're graduating with the fourth frame. Right now, Sean. He's the Ravens up.
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2: Medic 42. It's going to be closer to Denison. I believe fire just went down Denison. 10011 Denison. That was an occasion we had.
0: I'm sorry. Can you just notify, are those digits on Denison again?
2: 10011.

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5: We're going northbound. So, probably up the south.
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0: Alright, updated location is going to be west 100th and Clark. 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
3: 42 to red.
2: Turn on medic. Red Center to Fire. Can you confirm that's going to be West 100th and Denison? Is that correct? That means the location to the proper location.
7: Captain 2, West 100th and Denison, not Clark.
0: Yeah, that's correct, Denison.
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3: 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Did you get two patients on this scene?
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0: Medic 402, if you just want to pull it right into the CVS driveway.
3: Yeah, we're pulling up now.

0: 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We only heard some of that traffic. Is this a good location, 100th and Denison?
1: 20, that's affirmative. That's the correct location.
0: Copy.

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2: Who's in 38?
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1: 26, I got a run for you. Red Center down, mobile stroke.
0: Mobile stroke.
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6: 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We're in the red because our ship's at 5-5.
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0: Captain 2, 42 is going to have a 58-year-old female. Sirius to Medina.
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2: 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Thank you, Cap.
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0: 34 female. Stable. Probably going to Metro.
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2: Yeah, our patient's refusing treatment. She's leaving the scene. We're going in service. 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

0: 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There's going to be a 48-year-old female with arm pain.
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0: That's affirmative. Time is 1332.

0: 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Do you have an ETA front tire 33?
1: 42, we're arriving top.
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1: 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I'm Charlie. 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

0: 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Are you able to advise CPD? 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Everything's safe.
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0: Medic 42, did you take care of that exchange with the captain?
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0: Red center to medic 43. 43, I got a look for you.
1: Thank you, 42 spec.
0: Red center to medic 39.
2: 42.
0: 39, I got a run for you.
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4: A4 to B4, resident state, she's got light smoke on the second floor, we're heading up to check it out.
0: Copy that. Where is this one? Start the truck.
3: Medic 30 responding to 1233 East 169th Street. That's 1233 East 169, downstairs unit for a 56-year-old male having a seizure.
1: 1233 East 169.
0: B4 is this question, TAC 4, did you copy that?
3: That's affirmative, I'll show you about.
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1: 24 to B4. We're on the second floor looking around. There's no smoke up here, but we're investigating.
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0: 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Keep you posted on that truck.
1: 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We have dispatch tower 20. Want me to hold them up?
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0: 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I'm going to let you run in and get your supplies. 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

0: 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Did you copy?
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3: We're in the area searching. 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We're not locating anything.
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0: Okay, copy. 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
1: Okay, copy.
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1: Nope. As you can see, I'm at 150th and Lorraine.
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0: Can we have a second EMS unit responding to 1197 Ansel, second patient here?
1: Copy that. Do you have a status from the second patient?
0: Female, dehydrated, dizziness.
1: Copy, I'll send another squad.
0: And it's 22 copies.
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0: 11, I got a run for you.
1: Okay, flag the way, so.
0: Obviously.

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1: And the rest of you have an apartment number?

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1: And it's a center for women. There's no unit number. Fire should be on scene.

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0: 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He's an Amazon driver's dog.
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One five five one.

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2: Captain 1.

0: Captain One. I've met four responding to West 2nd, West Huron for a 22 female pedestrian struck.
1: Dispatch 734 is back in quarters.
2: Captain One, copy. Say it, please.
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0: Captain.
4: 1554.
0: Copy, Captain 2. Do you want me to send you that pedestrian struck, or are you going to stay on wayside?
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2: By the 36, first responder, 11117, Glenboro.
1: Captain 2, they're coming up Euclid passing Forest Hills Boulevard right now.
2: Engine 2, NBA pedestrian struck. 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
1: 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Transport and leave the scene.
2: 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We're turning to 105 now.
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1: Yeah.
3: 31.
1: Yeah. Medic 22, can you stay in Tens area for a DS?
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4: Pedestrian struck. 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
0: Bystander on scene states that patient and another family member started driving to South Point, ended up pulling over on the Taco Bell on the river, so now we're heading that way to see if we can find them.
2: Okay, copy that, another 6. 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
0: Sorry, I've been seeing Taco Bell.
1: All right.
2: Okay, copy that.

0: 21, do we have PD en route?
1: Dispatch, Charlie 31's in service, 311.
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3: 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Stand by. Are you guys safe?
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0: Yeah, we're safe. She's just not cooperative and trying to get off our stretcher, so.
3: Copy.
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3: Copy that.

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0: 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Could you see someone open up the back door? We'll drive around the front door as well.
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0: 28, disregard. Do you have an update for me that I can give them?
1: 42's rolling. Yeah, they're just about finished. They had a charge, they had a leak.
0: Captain 1, go ahead.
1: They're off the clock at 4, so we're wrapping up.
2: Captain 1, Medic 4 is going to have a 22 female, minor condition. They're going to Lutheran, full blood not needed.
0: Copy.

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0: 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We're going to need transport for one. Hey, your mail. It is.
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1: 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Medic 40 is going to remain with the patient.
0: 26, 26, disregard.
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2: 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How would you like them to go about this?
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1: I copy that.

0: Engine 22 is going to be in service, 622 accidental alarm. Yeah, I'm not sure if you're aware, this is actually MJ property, if you can advise them as well.
1: Copy that.

0: French Center to Medic 31. Have you arrived at the hospital?
1: That's 31.
0: Did you guys arrive at the hospital?
1: Yeah, showing that hospital. Okay.
2: 33 back. 33.
1: Anything different on your end?
0: Yeah, it's still showing you en route to the hospital.

0: But also, you guys there.
1: Yeah, there's someone in the hospital here.
0: Alright, copy that.
1: Oh, is it, you know, I don't think we're, everyone connected.

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0: Copy, we're in center to medic 42.
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1: 24, go ahead.
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1: Okay, copy that. 42, you'll be in service.
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0: You're in Platt and 71st, is that correct?
1: Correct, we're down here.
2: 639, landline the captain again for that refusal.
3: Yeah.
0: Copy, thank you. Are you able to face south? That would be more ideal.
1: Sure, we can swing that way.
2: Red center to medic 6.
0: Copy that, thank you.
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2: Sure is.

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2: Tornado in River, we staging a division in River.

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1: 45.
0: You know where this call's from? What address?
1: It came from a metalwork company.
0: Okay.

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1: 6, go ahead.
0: Per caller, patient left the scene.
1: Copy that, I'll put you in G-way.

0: Sprint Center down Medic 39. And I gotta run for you. Red Center to Medic 26.
1: Captain, one Red Center.
2: 26.
0: I gotta run for you.
2: 26, copy.
0: Captain, one, go ahead.
1: Can you please make an on-time announcement for 1900? Interested parties can call HQ.
0: Copy that.
1: Thank you.
0: Red Center to all units. 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
1: 26, I'm sorry, can you repeat?
0: We have PD coming to this. Says the patient's busting out windows.
1: Affirmative, we got the call from police.
0: Copy.

0: 26, who being a GOA, put an officer on scene, patient's family members came and took her away.
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2: Dispatch, B3's on the air.
0: 6, I'm sending you a run. It's back to the same address. Apparently the thing is back there and is requesting, yes.
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1: Medic 6 on 2.
2: Medic 6, go ahead.
1: We're on scene here. We found the original caller. She thinks the patient still isn't here. We did a little walk around, and we still can't find anyone. I don't know if you have a callback or what.
2: That's affirmative. Stand by. We're doing the callback real quick.

0: Yeah, the one Red Center.
1: Red Center to Medic 28. I got a run for you.
2: Yeah, we're going to need four.
1: Copy. Captain 1, go ahead.
0: Can you please have Medic 17 landline headquarters, Captain?
1: Copy that. Center to Medic 17.
0: Thank you.
3: 17,
1: landline the headquarters, Captain.
3: 17, copy.

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1: 21.
0: Can you go to dispatch too?
1: Turn around too.
2: Air 412.
0: Apparently CMA gave a call to CPD because they were too busy, and CPD stated they cleared the call at 1753, so I guess you guys can go and service.
3: 1802.
1: Do you want us to put that CPD to handle?
0: Yeah, I'll put you on CPD. I'll do it on my end.

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1: 10.
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0: Hey, we're out with fire. We're not able to locate. This is a 1958, just north of Lorain here, where it's pinpointing on the map.
1: Copy. We have it as 1921 Fulton Place. I could do a callback and try.
0: Yeah, why don't you go ahead and do that?

0: Sixtera, do we have any more information on this call?
1: Six, we're still on the line. One of the calls came in from Mobile Crisis as well, and they're trying to get more info. Just stand by real quick.
0: Will do.

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1: Three hours.

0: Red Center, medic 22. I got a run for you.
1: Copy. Partners in the restroom. Move away.
0: Copy that.

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0: 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I'll put you in VOA, I guess.
1: Very crafting.
0: Copy 30.

0: 22-1-2.
1: 22, go ahead. 4.
0: Yeah, the person just came back and he wants police again, so try to keep him here this time.
1: I copy that. Pick 4, I got a run for you. Medic 22, do I need to reopen this call for you? Do they need EMS?
0: We're going to end up reporting them.
1: Okay, copy that.

0: Front center, Dramatic 6, 24, 42, safety track.
1: 42. Well, we're safe. We just got the patient in the squad.
0: Copy.
2: Thanks for
0: Copy.

0: under it. We're cleared in community if you want us to take that call for 4 in our area.
1: Copy that. Medic 4, you'll be in service.
0: Okay.

0: Red Center, to medic 6.
1: Yeah.
0: Red Center, to medic 6. At 6, we got nothing further.
1: Apparently,
0: you are. I'm sorry, can you repeat that?
1: On dispatch too. Apparently he is in process on the phone with the patient.
0: Okay, copy that. Do they have any idea where she might be?
1: They're currently trying to convince her to tell them.
0: Alrighty.

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0: 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Is your
1: 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I'll keep you posted here.
0: Two-way, I copy that.

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3: 28 to Red, this is going to be a false call, it appears. Male sleeping. We are going to need to get fuel now, though. We are in the red.
1: Copy that, false call. Red Center, Captain 2.

0: Medic 33 is responding to 2805 Natchez Avenue. That's 2805 Natchez. Pedestrian struck.
1: Okay.

0: 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Not a bad.
1: Copy, sir. Web Center, it's a medic 43.
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1: 43, did you make patient contact?
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1: PD's asking what this is. Is it an overdose or something else?
2: Yeah, maybe it's your drug.
1: A 43, PD is asking whether or not this is an overdose.
2: No. You don't need them.
1: I copy.

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0: 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Is this a duplicate call?
3: Not 11.
1: 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You're the
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3: 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Have a good night.
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1: Oh, okay, I'm gonna run for you.
3: We need a second to make sure we got stuff in it.

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0: 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The female that called this in is having a psych emergency. The mother slash grandmother that she called on is completely alert and talking to us.
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0: So a little bit more of an update. This is going to be a 28-year-old female with a history of schizophrenia, non-compliant with medication. She's very uncooperative with us, yelling and aggressive, and is refusing to either leave.
1: We'll call and give them an update. They probably don't, but we'll see.
0: All right, thanks.
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1: Medic 41. Police upgraded it to a code 2, but they are not in route yet.
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0: Handle's reading something in the laundry room, the third floor. We're going up to check on it now.
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0: For 31B6, there's a light haze in the laundry room on the third floor. We just shut the dryer that seems to be causing it. If we can reset the sim, we can handle
1: it. B6, okay. You don't need a fan up there?

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1: Truck 31 to B6, are you guys able to get a reset?
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0: 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Red Center. Go ahead. We're at 1444 West 10th. However, people getting in, is there a call back?
1: The caller is not on scene with the station.
0: Go ahead, sorry.
1: We're cinematic 22.
2: 22.
1: 22, you have got to run.
2: Are you late, truck check?
0: Sorry, can you repeat that? I think I cut you off.
1: The caller is not on scene. The caller is Denise, and she's in a different location.
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0: 4-2, we serve the area. If you get nothing else further, we'll be in UTL.
3: See, we also have a call for Park Drive and Fulton Road if you want to head that way and see if there's there.
0: Copy. What was that address again?
3: Park Drive and Fulton Road. 41.
0: Copy that.
4: Dispatching in that one. Yeah. 41.
3: 72.
2: Engine 2, Red Center. We gained access. I left one of my crew members at the door to let your crew in.
3: Medic 42, I'm going to put this on the UTL on this call, and then I'll put you on the other call we got.
0: 42, got it.
4: I'm sorry, ma'am. It was covered by other traffic. Can you go again?
5: No.
4: Okay. I'm sorry, fire. Can you go again with your traffic? I'm talking to... 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
1: 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Odor of gas.

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0: approximately 11318 Bellflower, engine 10, engine 22, ladder 30 filling, battalion 6. Box alarm 11318 Bellflower, engine 10, engine 22, ladder 30, chief of the 6th battalion, reported to be an odor of gas exhalation.
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0: 1941.

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1: See you later. An update medic 42?
0: Can you advise the male walked away from us immediately and is now walking towards Dennis household? He's now going eastbound on Denison.
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0: 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Okay, what information, because we got it as an unknown, we don't know what's known. What exactly would you like to tell police?
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0: 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Engine 42, first responder, 701 Timothy Lane.
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0: Box 1, 3406, East 149, Engine 6, and 36-46, Chief of the 5th Battalion. Box alarm, 3406, East 149, Engine 6, 30, Parada 36, Chief of the 5th Battalion. Reported to be an odor of gas in apartment 4.
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1: Yeah, did you, were you able to get in yet?
2: If fire's getting their force entry tools.
1: Okay, can you go to Castle real quick? She might have a way for y'all to get in. She just talked to Denise.
2: Okay, we'll call.

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2: Okay, Medic 4, hold on, 41. Medic 4, we're still on the phone with the caller. He said he in the gray car.
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1: 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There's a bunch of them out here.
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2: 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Sorry.
8: We're at UH. 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We're going to need captain.
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2: 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They're going to need some ketamine.
4: That'll be Captain 3's area.
2: 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Red Center, Captain 3.

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0: 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Yeah, I'll take care of Medic 41. They're at UH.
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0: Yeah, I got it. Thank you.
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0: 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All right, not everybody calling. 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

0: Rescue One is on the scene at One University Circle. 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